I mean, sorry, not in that Inside Out. My apologies. This is You and Me, my program. Sorry. You are currently listening to Triple H 96.5 FM. And yeah, I hope you guys are doing all right. And for those who have their birthdays today, happy to the happiest of birthdays. And as for we're gonna have today, I'm sure some of you are aware that I mentioned this like few weeks ago, and is a we're going to have a classic something which is classical. But yeah, keep in mind, I'm only gonna be doing this each season. So yeah, I'm sure I mentioned that somewhere down the line. But yeah, anyway, so one classical for each season. So yeah, and the next, of course, you can expect next one to be on December. So yeah, there's that. So anyway, by what I mean is just music or pieces without lyrics, or just straight up music, you know, like instruments and something like that. So anyway, I'm not gonna keep chattering for long. We're gonna play our next piece of music now, and this one is from Mr. Ludwig van Beethoven, and this one is called Moonlight Sonata. And I'm not sure who had this rendition or played this version, but yeah, anyway, due credits to them. And yep, anyway, it's let's hear from Mr. Beethoven's Moonlight Sonata. Now enjoy.

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And yeah, that was Autumn of Antonio Lucio Vivaldi. And it was no given description of who are responsible for this rendition, but there are due credits to them. As you notice, the music was a bit longer, so yeah, I'm trying to keep the talking to minimum so we can have much more music to enjoy. But yeah, it's all part of the experience. Anyway, a little fact about this piece of music. It was the inspiration behind this was the Italian Harvest, and there were there was a sonnet written down for it to describe the whole atmosphere or the feeling that the music is invoking. So yeah, there's that. So anyway, we are gonna have our next piece of music now, and this one is called it's one of my favorites, and this one is called Waltz of the Flower by Piotr Ilyich Tchaikovsky. Jeez, that's weird. It just sounds weird in my tongue when you this is a very interesting Russian name, Mr. Piotr Ilyich Tchaikovsky. Anyway, here's Waltz of the Flower by Tchaikovsky. As for who had this rendition and who played this version, I have no idea. Wait, it's in here. It's from London Festival Orchestra and Mr. Alberto Lizio. And anyway, here's Waltz of the Flowers. Enjoy.

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And that was No Horse Town by Weaker Sweet. And before we proceed with our next music, I'd just like to let you know that Triple H is currently or is still looking for new presenters. And yeah, we have a very wonderful, very dedicated quality presenters, but there aren't many enough of us in here. So if you love your music and want your community radio station to keep entertaining you, and then please consider volunteering for a couple hours each week. Training and support will be provided to get you used to it, and it's really not that hard, if I say so myself, because I'm here. I was trained for say at least 6 weeks, and then after that I get to do a program on my own. So yeah. So if you're interested in becoming a presenter, in just ring 0407-340-496. Again, if you're interested in becoming a presenter, and just ring 0407-340-496 to get started and get trained and be on your way being doing a program on your own in the radio. And yeah, that's it. Anyway, the next piece of music we'll be playing is also one of my favorites, by the way. It's from Franz Liszt, and this one is called Liebestraum. It's a German word for dreams of love, or love dream. And this one is played by Josef Bulwa. Anyway, here's Liebestraum by Franz Liszt of Josef Bulwa. And for if I sort of mispronounced that, my apologies. But anyway, here it is.

that, well, that will be another of Vivaldi's. Also a part of Four Seasons, Spring. And I did mention, I did kind of had it in my head that I'm the only part of the Four Seasons I should be playing, but I ended up playing the other ones as well. So that was kind of unplanned, but yeah, anyway, mistakes happen. And just like the others, I think this one also has a sonnet to describe the mood and the atmosphere of the music is invoking. If you want to know, just look it up online. So, yeah. Anyways, we'll move on to our next music. Now I hope you're still with me, though. It's currently 16 minutes past 11. And, yep, we're going to have our next piece of music now. And this one is called Romanza by Frédéric Chopin. On this rendition is by Zimmermann. So, yeah, enjoy. Here's some Romance by Frédéric Chopin. Enjoy.

0: G'day there, I'm Heather Farrell from Triple H in Horsham.
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0: Now we have an amazing new app that lets you listen to us wherever you are. Plus, you can see what's coming up.
1: It's a game changer, but a few of you still haven't downloaded it. So I'm heading out into the community to show you all, one by one, how easy it is to download.
0: Okay, see you in a few weeks.
1: Bye.
0: Now, if you don't want to wait for Liv to do it for you, just search Community Radio Plus from your favourite app store. And it's a free download.

And yeah, that was Serenade by Mr. Franz Schubert of the Romantic period. And as some just due credits to for the ones who were responsible for this rendition. And it's a very good weather to have a walk. Well, it's not too hot, at least outside. So yeah, might be best if you wanna go, go right now and have some little sunlight or touch grass. look who's talking. Anyway, we're going to continue with our next with the next music, and this one is called The Marriage of Figaro, and as I do not know who was responsible who had arranged this rendition, and I'm just gonna give them their due credits. I deeply apologize for that as well. So anyway, here's The Marriage of Figaro by Wolfgang Amadeus Mozart, and due credits for those who are responsible for this rendition and arrangement. Enjoy.

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And that was the Blue Danube Waltz by Johann Strauss II. And and let's see, we don't know who we still don't know. kind of forgive me even for this, guys, because it's really difficult to pinpoint who's responsible for these renditions or arrangements. But yeah, anyway, I hope you enjoy those. And yeah, that will be the end of it. Thank you so much for listening. I hope you enjoyed those songs as much, pieces of music as much as I did. And coming up next is Varied Mood and Celtic Music with Phyllis. And that's it. This is Kevin for your today's You and Me, and it's bye for now. Catch you later. Bye.

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I'm Phyllis, your presenter, with you through until 3 o'clock. Starting my program today was The Siege of Innes from Celtic Rhythm. Coming up next is Declan Ernie, and I think he's got his days mixed up. He's singing You Gotta Get Up in the Morning.

is a great track there from Bob Broly, We Irish Love to Sing. Dickie Rock's up next with Angeline.

Yes, you've just heard from Daniel O'Donnell there with another Somebody Done Somebody Wrong love song. Okay, coming up is Teresa Rogers with It Might Have Been, followed by Derek Ryan, Life is a River.

Yes, you've just heard from Emmy Lou Harris and where are we? Emmy Lou Harris with The Darkest Hour is just before dawn. Coming up now, you're going to hear from Jim McCann with Grace.

Well, yes, you've just heard from Sharon Turley there with The Rose of Allendale. Coming up next is Declan Ernie with Green Hills Are Rolling Still, followed by Anthony McBrine, waltzing on top of the world.

0: Here's a great track there from Anthony McBride with Waltzing on Top of the World. Dennis, thank you very much for your phone call. You've requested a couple of Ollies. I might be able to fit one in before the news, which is Do You Believe Me Now?
1: Out of place on this troubled side.

I don't know if it's a dream. 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

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Oh, you look so out of place on this troubled side of town.

Well, there we go, Dennis. I shall play you the other one after the news.

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1: Hello, I'm Lewis Donaldson. Australia has made a further commitment to the search and rescue efforts in Nepal. A team of specialist drone operators are headed to the region. 38 Australians remain unaccounted for following the deadly flash floods in Nepal and Tibet. Prime Minister Anthony Albanese has confirmed Australia's latest contribution.
2: They'll leave Australia in the coming days as part of a 15-person disaster assistance response team. This adds to the 19 Australian personnel who've already been dispatched to Nepal. The government will also provide a further $3 million in humanitarian assistance.
1: The federal coalition's proposal to cut the tobacco excise has attracted swift criticism. With more, Shannon Kirkwood.
3: Opposition leader Angus Taylor has announced today if the coalition is elected, it will reduce the tobacco excise by 80% and legalise vapes. Under the policy, a pack of legal cigarettes would be around $30 cheaper. One Nation has proposed a 75% cut to the tobacco excise. The Australian Medical Association says such a move would undermine long-running health efforts and may even see more Australians turn to legal tobacco even if the illicit trade falls. The AMA says the plan will do nothing to deter future generations from taking up smoking or vaping.
1: The New South Wales Police Minister says the state's crime is not out of control and that the hiring of young people by organised crime gangs is insidious. Minister Yasmin Catley and New South Wales Police Commissioner Mal Lanyon have spoken following the second shooting involving mistaken identity in 2 days. Ms Catley says she will not give in to criminals.
4: Let me be very clear. We will not be surrendering our streets to organised criminals. Not now, not ever. The Deputy Premier is right. The model that we are seeing on our streets of these organised crime gangs and utilising and using young men to do their dirty work for them is insidious.
1: One of Australia's big four banks says Australia's housing crisis will take the better part of a generation to resolve. National Australia Bank has appeared before the Senate Select Committee on Intergenerational Housing Inequity today in Canberra. Chief Economist of NAB, Sally Auld, says while a 7% peak to trough decline in property prices across combined capital cities is forecast, governments of all levels have a further role to play.
5: While some will welcome the drop in prices, this will not solve Australia's housing affordability issues. Meaningful improvements in affordability will only be achieved through a sustained increase in housing supply over a long period of time. This is a challenge that is likely to take the better part of a generation to resolve.
1: A common dolphin and long-nosed fur seal are among the latest H5 bird flu positive cases in South Australia. A black kite, which has been found on the York Peninsula, has also tested positive, while there are confirmed new cases in metropolitan areas. Meantime, a crested tern has tested positive for bird flu on Tasmania's east coast. The state has recorded 25 cases of the deadly strain. And the Bulldogs will host the Broncos tonight with the clash both sides' final match of the NRL season. The NRL will again trial a contentious rule change proposal in the match, which will see teams who concede a try choose whether to kick off or receive the ball when play restarts.
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6: Hi, Phyllis. Gee, your garden looks nice. Wish mine was like this.
7: Well, Jean, have you heard of KLM Concreting and Soil Yard in Golf Course Road?
6: Yes, I have. But they only do driveways and other professional jobs, don't they?
7: No, they also have landscaping materials, bobcat and backhoe, excavator and truck hire.
6: Really?
7: And that's not all. They will clean up your block, pools, and they also do concrete removal.
6: Do they do all of that? I knew they had garden supplies, but all this as well.
7: Yes, they are very professional and have very affordable rates. In fact, they have the best prices in town and the largest range of landscaping material in stock. Kevin says, one call, we do it all.
6: Okay, have you got his number?
7: Yes, it's 53825002 plus their mobile 043 882 0269.
6: Well, thanks for that, Phyllis. I know what we'll do. Hop on my bike. Let's go out there and have a look around.
7: Yeah, let's do that. It's 140 Golf Course Road, Haven. Hey, Jean, do you know they had the largest plant nursery in Horsham? KLM are proud sponsors of Triple H 96.5 FM. Okay, starting my second hour of varied moods in Celtic music, I'm going to play the other song you've requested, Dennis, and thanks again for your call.

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Isn't there anymore? That city square, why, it don't seem as big as it did before. They tore down that old drugstore we used to love so much, but everything is still the same in my memories of us. 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
1: There we go, Dennis. Two great tracks from Ollie Austin. Coming up now, we're going to hear from Al Grant and Glenn Flynn with Pop a Top.

There's a great track there from Bob Brawley with It's Dancing Time Again. Big Tom is up next with My Donegal Shore, followed by Billy McFarland, A Little Rosa.

friends. I've just been to the cemetery today to visit the grave of an old friend of mine. And while I was there, I saw an old man kneeling beside the grave of a child. And in his hand, this old man was holding one big red rose, and the tears were streaming down his face. So I walked over to the old man and I asked him what his trouble was. And this is his story as he told it to me in his broken English. He said to me, "Boss, today I was walking down the street and I walked into a big flower shop. And I walk up to the counter and I say to the man, 'How much is one big red rose?' The man, he turns around to me and he says, 1 dollar, please.' Well, just then a young lady walks into this shop and she asked the man the same question, the price of a rose. The man, he turns around to the young lady and he said, 1 quarter, please.' Well, after the young lady had left the shop, I walks back up to the counter again and I say to the man, 'Why charge me 1 dollar? And yet you only wanted 1 quarter from the young lady for the very same rose.' The man, he turns round to me once more and he says, 'You tell me why you want this rose and perhaps I'll give it to you for nothing.' So I say to the man, 'Mister, I'm only a hard-working Italian and I work on the railway line and I only get $3 a day. And back home I had a little girl, and my little girl's name was called Rosa. And every night when I'm coming home from my work, my little Rosa, she comes running down the railway line to meet me. And when she meets me, she throws her arms around me and she says, "Hello, Daddy." And I say, "Hello, little Rosa." And that's the way it was between me and my little girl. Till one night I'm coming home from my work and I couldn't see my little child anywhere. For the first time in a long time, little Rosa didn't come to meet me. And I knew that something was wrong, and I look up the railway line and I see a big crowd of people standing. And I run to the crowd as fast as I can and push my way into the center. And there, mister, only to find the body of my little Rosa, all crushed and all broken by a big railroad train. So you see why I want the rose. I want to lay that rose in the grave of my little child. The man, he say nothing now. He just walks to the back of the shop and he picks the biggest and the reddest rose he can find. And he gives it to me. And I say, "Thank you. Thank you for the rose, for the grave

Yes, you've just heard from Al Grant and Glenn Flynn there with Silverhead Daddy of Mine. Ollie Austin is up next with Your Guitar Man.

Life is full of everything. A world full of fancy clothes, the fives and lace.

some songs and drink some wine. Sometimes when the show's done, I meet up with some

Yes, you've just heard from Philomena Begley there with I'm Gonna Be Your Woman Tonight. Damien Leith is up next with She's a Mystery to Me, followed by Kate Bain, Keep Your Distance.

cast it away. But the warm night's disappearing, leaving nothing but that cold hard light of day. And it's time to start erasing.

Well, yes, you've just heard from Ollie Austin there with Time to Pay the Fiddler. Coming up now, you're going to hear from Jerry Ford with Another Chance to Dance.

0: this is, and I accept that families want more information than can be provided. What I will say is we have done our best to engage as closely as possible with the Nepali authorities.
1: Aid organisation Oxfam says the scale of destruction is making it difficult to access some of the worst affected areas. Investigations are underway to determine the cause of a fire which broke out at a Tasmanian power station. The Hydro Tasmanian run 140 megawatt station in the Central Highlands is described as a mid-size operation, producing about 5% of the state's power. Tasmania Fire Service Chief Matt Lowe says at the height of the incident, there were 25 crews on site.
2: I'd just like to acknowledge the work our volunteer crews did with this incident. It was quite a difficult and complex incident. There were a lot of safety issues that they had to face, and I'm happy to say that no injuries were reported.
1: The New South Wales Police Commissioner says the majority of recent crime offences have been orchestrated from overseas. Commissioner Mal Lanyon has spoken following the second shooting involving mistaken identity in 2 days. He says police will continue to work with overseas law enforcement to help tackle state crime.
3: From the start, that we believe the large majority of these organised crime offences are being orchestrated from overseas. But we know that there are people onshore who are facilitating and putting together the groups that are doing it. So we're working both offshore with our Commonwealth partners, but obviously really hard onshore. To make 800 arrests in 12 months says that we are targeting the right people. We'll continue to do so.
1: A Queensland coroner has linked the death of a six-year-old boy in 2024 to the so-called sailor's disease, scurvy. Connor Dean died after a cardiac arrest under general anaesthetic in hospital 2 years ago. He was born with Down syndrome and a heart defect, which required surgery. Deputy State Coroner Stephanie Gallagher has ruled today his fatal brain damage was most likely triggered by vitamin C deficiency and scurvy. The findings have also responded to issues with a multivitamin the young boy had been taking. Ms Gallagher says there's no basis to conclude the product contributed to his death. She has also ruled no further coronial inquiry is required. For the first time in more than 150 years, blacksmithing has returned to the Scottish village of Gretna Green. The craft was closely linked to the village's reputation for runaway weddings dating back to centuries-old marriage laws, which allowed underage couples to wed in Scotland without parental permission. Gretna's master smith, Joe Shevelin, spoke to the BBC.
4: People would run across the border to Scotland to get married, and Gretna Green, this blacksmith shop right on the border, would have been the first place they came across, that someone would have still been working late at night. The lights would have been on, the forge would have been going, and they'd have stopped in and found the blacksmith working and said, "Could you marry us? Our parents are behind us on the road."
1: Mr. Shevelin says he hopes more people are inspired to pick up the craft. Turning to sport now, veteran prop James Slipper has signed a one-year deal with the ACT Brumbies, which sees him remain in contention for next year's Rugby World Cup. The deal follows the 36-year-old's decision to come out of test retirement to play for the Wallabies in the Nations Championship Series in July.
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8: Well, yes, it is now 5 minutes past 2 o'clock on 96.5 FM, and I'm about to start my final hour of varied moods and Celtic music for this week. I finished my program at 3 o'clock, and then you will hear from Jeff with Thursday's music mix. Jeff goes through till 6 o'clock, and then at 6 o'clock it's Thursday shuffle with Ray. Ray goes through till 9 o'clock, Then we cross over to our overnight satellite programs. So that's what's happening here today, folks. And kicking off this final hour, you're going to hear from Frank McCaffrey, If We Only Had Old Ireland Over Here.

is a great track there from Jimmy Buckley with Who Were You Thinking Of? Before that was Julie Manus with We Loved Each Other One Time. Coming up now is Louise Morrissey with I Wonder Who's Holding My Baby Tonight, followed by Mick Flavin, Dance With Me Just One More Time.

Yes, the late, great Johnny Loughrie there with I Don't Remember Loving You. He was a fine singer, and I've been doing this, working 20 years I've been here doing radio. And he was one of the first Irish singers that I heard of. And he had a bit of bad luck. He died with cancer, and followed by his wife, who died of cancer also. He had a son, a great son, and he wrote a song about his mother and father, Rock and the Pillar. And now I believe he's got some grandsons, and I've got some of them singing some beautiful songs. So next week I will bring him in. Okay, coming up now, it's nearly time. Farmer Dan, Daniel, put the kettle on.

Well, yes, you've just heard from Ali Haran there with Don't Stop the Music. And coming up right now is James and Brendan Quinn with I Heard the Bluebirds Sing.

Yes, you've just heard from Mike Denver there with Old Time Fiddler. Declan Ernie was also in there with Never Again Will I Knock on Your Door. Isla Grant is up next with Fiddle on the Wall.

That's another great Irish singer, Jimmy Buckley, there with The Kingdom I Call Home. Well, folks, my program has about come to an end. Thank you very much for the... Thank you very much for listening. And on Sunday, I do a program from 10 o'clock in the morning right through till 4, which I pre-record and bring it in. So if you'd like to switch on, I'm sure you'll have some great music. Taking me out today, you're going to hear from one of my favourites and one of a lot of people's favourites out there, Joe Dolan, with It's You, It's You, It's You. Have a great evening. Do take care. Until next time, this is Phyllis saying bye for now.

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1: Hello, I'm Lewis Donaldson. The Federal Coalition's proposal to cut the tobacco excise has attracted some criticism. Shannon Kirkwood has more.
2: Opposition leader Angus Taylor has announced today if the Coalition is elected, it will reduce the tobacco excise by 80% and legalise vapes. The Australian Medical Association says such a move would undermine long-running health efforts and may even see more Australians turn to legal tobacco, even if the illicit trade falls. Cancer Council Australia and QUIT say the plans risk creating a new generation of nicotine addiction. It's estimated more than half of the tobacco consumed in Australia last year was bought illegally.
1: One of Australia's big four banks has outlined the main factors behind the country's housing supply issues. The National Australia Bank has appeared before the Senate Select Committee on Intergenerational Housing Inequity today in Canberra. Chief Economist of NAB, Sally Auld, says planning approvals, shortage of skilled labour and construction industry productivity are factors behind the slower housing rollout.
3: Productivity in the construction industry has fallen quite significantly, and so this means that it's just taking us a lot longer to provide any given level of supply than might have been the case, you know, 10 or 20 years ago. There are lots of different things we can do, and to be fair, we are starting to see in the data a pickup of dwellings under construction, so it does feel like we have made some progress on the supply side.
1: The Climate Change and Energy Minister says Palau's first large-scale solar farm is massively reducing reliance on diesel fuel. Speaking after a tour of the site today, Chris Bowen says Australia is supporting similar projects across the region.
4: There are some Pacific Island countries that use 25% of their gross domestic product on fossil fuel imports, 25% to power their diesel generators. There is a better way.
1: Star Wars creator George Lucas has spoken ahead of the opening of his $1 billion Lucas Museum of Narrative Art in Los Angeles. The museum is set to open later this month in the US, and while it will include Star Wars-themed memorabilia, it will also feature other historic and modern pieces. Lucas says the more than 1,200 works of narrative art is designed to celebrate artists.
5: I'm fascinated by doing things that people say can't be done. I'm used to doing the impossible. This is a big celebration for us because it's taken so long to get here. But it's something that I felt very, very strongly about in terms of honoring illustrators, artists, I think.
1: Rain is expected to spread across the country's east ahead of a strong cold front. The Bureau of Meteorology's David Crock has more on tomorrow's forecast.
6: Approaching southwest WA early tomorrow morning is this big strong cold front that's going to sweep across the Bight during the course of tomorrow. Rain extending across the southeastern states ahead of that system, and that'll be the main feature on Saturday as well. Further north, a high pressure system keeps things really dry and settled and quite warm through northern New South Wales particularly and the southern half of Queensland with temperatures 4 to 8 degrees above the September average.
1: To sport, Sydney Swans coach Dean Cox says there's enough belief in the group heading into Saturday's qualifying final against Brisbane, despite missing the five suspended players over an alleged sexual assault. Four club players were interviewed by Victorian detectives as part of that investigation this week. Police say one of the players, Riley Bice, was spoken to solely as a witness. Cox has spoken for the first time since this latest development.
7: There's still an expectation. You're hosting a qualifying final at home with a chance to go into a prelim. So there's still a hell of a lot at stake for our football club as well, not just Brisbane.
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10: 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This is Jeff with my Thursday afternoon program, my Thursday music mix. And welcome to it. And I'm with you for the next 3 hours, right through till 6 p.m. And I hope you will enjoy the music I've got lined up for you this afternoon. First off, a big thanks to Phyllis Gunya. Phyllis for her Celtic and Irish type music program. And Phil will be back again next Thursday from 12 noon through till 3 p.m. to do it all over again. So thank you, Phyllis. Okay, let's see what the weather's doing in your backyard. Not too bad out there. Currently sitting on 16, and that is our forecast high. Went down to quite a cool 4 degrees last night. And for the rest of the week, tomorrow, Friday, 17 as a high, 5 as a low. Saturdays, 15 and 9. Sunday, 16 and 8. Monday, 15 and 2. Tuesday, 15 and 2. Wednesday, 14 and 3. And next Thursday, 17 and 3. Yeah, so all those temperatures for all of next week in the mid to low teens. Okay, I've got two birthdays for you today. The first one, Donald George Brewer, an American drummer and singer who is a founding member and longtime original drummer of the rock band Grand Funk Railroad. Born on this date back in 1948, and Donald Brewer is turning 78 today. So what have I got lined up from him? Let's see. We have, I'll just scroll it up, Grand Funk Railroad, Some Kind of Wonderful. Don Brewer, 78 today.

Don Brewer. The front man from Grand Funk Railroad, celebrating his 78th birthday today. Some kind of wonderful. And the second birthday, Alan Charles Jardine, an American musician, singer and songwriter who co-founded the Beach Boys. He's best known as the band's rhythm guitarist, harmony vocalist and occasional lead singer on singles such as Help Me Rhonda, which I'll play for you very shortly, and Then I Kissed Her, born on this date back in 1942. And Alan Charles Jardine is turning 84 today. So a big happy birthday to him. And here we go with the Beach Boys, Help Me Rhonda, a good foot tapper.

0: Ah, yes, Ella Jardine from Beach Boys fame, turning 84 today. So a big happy birthday to him, and that, of course, was Help Me, Rhonda.
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0: 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So let's get the 0.5 FM. This is Jeff with my Thursday afternoon program, my Thursday music mix. 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

Yes, that was Heartland with No Getting Over Me. Before that, Riley Green, I Wish Grandpas Never Died. And we kicked the program off with Charlie Berg, Love Song Number 2. Okay, here's a little bit of Boss Gags.

So, life is a journey. And I'm learning more and more every day. Thanks to you, I've figured out that it's not a destination that we're looking for. We're looking for love and joy and peace. And I'm finding it more and more thanks to you. This past year has been hell, I'll be honest. But they say when you wake up in hell, just keep on keeping on. That's how I got here to Knoxville tonight. Thanks to you. Again. And until my last breath, I will keep on, because I know that you're out there for me. I know you support me. I know that you love me no matter what, good days and bad. And the music is what heals us. Amen. Amen. And I will keep singing these words.

Diana Ross with A Brand New Day. And before that, Mark Chestnut, Old Country, Wyona, When I Reach the Place I'm Going, and Boss Gags, Look What They've Done to Me. Okay, here's a little bit of Westlife.

Demetrousos, who died back in 2015 at the age of 68, Velvet Mornings. Before that, Kent Blazy, Lies, Lies, Lies, and Westlife, When You're Looking Like That. Ricky Nelson.

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1: Hello, I'm Lewis Donaldson. Telecommunication data is being provided to Nepali authorities to help narrow down the last known locations of Australians missing after catastrophic floods. 38 Australians remain unaccounted for among 4,200 people missing. It comes as the death toll surpasses 1,200. Foreign Affairs Minister Penny Wong says searches are being conducted in the locations identified by Australia.
2: We know most of the unaccounted for Australians were last known to be in the Keerong and Sayabrabusi areas. Nepalese search and rescue teams are on the ground in both areas, and we are working directly with the authorities to gather any information that we can. We continue to work around the clock to ascertain as much information as we can and provide it to the families of missing Australians.
1: Opposition leader Angus Taylor has announced today if the coalition is elected, it will reduce the tobacco excise by 80% and legalise vapes. The Australian Medical Association says such a move would undermine long-running health efforts, while Cancer Council Australia and QUIT say the plans risk creating a new generation of nicotine addiction. Angus Taylor says organised crime is waging a campaign of economic terrorism on Australians.
3: This has got to stop. And it's got to stop now. So what we've laid out is a plan to do exactly that. The current policy is protecting the business model of organised crime in this country. We need to smash the business model of organised crime.
1: The family of a New South Wales woman murdered by her ex-boyfriend are delivering victim impact statements in a regional courtroom today. Daniel Billings has pleaded guilty of murdering Miss Ticehurst at her home in Forbes in April 2024. He was out on bail at the time. Her father has told the New South Wales Supreme Court in Orange today when his daughter died, part of him died with her. The crime led to the New South Wales government passing Molly's Law, which makes it mandatory for electronic monitoring devices to be worn by people who were on bail for certain domestic violence charges. The National Domestic Family and Sexual Violence Counselling Service can be reached on 1-800-RESPECT. That's 1-800-737-732. Australians are being encouraged to wear their favourite sporting jerseys tomorrow to help start conversations about organ and tissue donation. The day was inspired by 13-year-old Nathan Gremo, who tragically lost his life in 2015 and whose organ donation saved six people. Speaking to News 24, Jersey Day organiser Richard Gremo says the day is not about fundraising, but of raising awareness.
4: Wearing a jersey to school or work and coming home, that's the catalyst. When you come home, return to the family or vice versa. What's with the jerseys? Well, it's all about having a chat with your family. Because even if you're registered as an organ and tissue donor, ultimately, if the worst was to come to the worst, your family will be asked to respect those decisions. So having the chat with your family is such an important thing.
1: The Queensland Maroons men's team have announced their new State of Origin coach for the next two series. Former winger Darius Boyd has been chosen as the man to take over from Billy Slater. Boyd says his job now is to build on the legacy of past players and coaches.
5: My journey from a young person on and off the field, rugby league's been a big part of my life. It's helped me grow into the person I am today. And I don't take that responsibility lightly, but I also know it's a great opportunity for me to instill belief, confidence and desire into the next generation. And I'm really proud for that opportunity to come forward in the next little period for Queensland.
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6: Hi, Phyllis. Gee, your garden looks nice. Wish mine was like this.
7: Well, Jean, have you heard of KLM Concreting and Soil Yard in Golf Course Road?
6: Yes, I have. But they only do driveways and other professional jobs, don't they?
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6: Really?
7: And that's not all. They will clean up your block, pools, and they also do concrete removal.
6: Gee, they do all of that. I knew they had garden supplies, but all this as well.
7: Yes, they are very professional and have very affordable rates. In fact, they have the best prices in town and the largest range of landscaping material in stock. Kevin says, one call, we do it all.
6: Okay, have you got his number?
7: Yes, it's 53825002, plus their mobile 043 882 0269.
6: Well, thanks for that, Phyllis. I know what we'll do. Hop on my bike. Let's go out there and have a look around.
7: Yeah, let's do that. It's 140 Golf Course Road, Haven. Hey, Jean, do you know they have the largest plant nursery in Horsham? KLM are proud sponsors of Triple H 96.5 FM.
8: 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And this is Jeff with my Thursday afternoon program, my Thursday music mix. And this next one is just for Graham, Zoe and Meow Princess, the cat. Yeah, good on you, Graham. Thanks for the call. And here we go with Otis Redding and a great track.

Sir Paul McCartney and Eric Clapton, While My Guitar Gently Weeps. And that was recorded live at the concert for George Harrison. The Turtles, Eleanor and Otis Redding, Try a Little Kindness, and you never know, it might work. Hank Thompson, The Wild Side of Life.

Yes, Amber Lawrence with Angry. And before that, we heard Robert Palmer, and he is Addicted to Love. Hank Thompson, the pioneer of country music. Hank Thompson, The Wild Side of Life. Okay, here's a great track from Tom Paxton.

0: Bill Jackson with Gerildery. And before that, Charlie Lansborough, Some Mother's Son, Tom Paxton, Rambling Boy.
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0: 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So let's keep the music rolling with the late, great Kris Kristofferson.
3: She would meet me in the morning on my way down to the river, waiting patient by the chinaberry tree, with her feet already dusty

Yes, Chris Christopherson, Jody and the Kid. Okay, Ray, this one's next for you. That's Ray Hutchison, who's in at, follows me. He's in at 6 o'clock, straight after the 6 o'clock news with Ray's Shuffle. And then he's back again on Saturday evening from 6:30 through till 9 p.m. with the old pioneers of country music. And if you listen carefully enough, you might even hear Montana Slim. Okay, Ray, see if you can work out who it is.

Yes, of course, the unmistakable voice of the late, great Slim Dusty. And the anniversary of his death is coming up. It'll be on the 19th of September. And he died the 19th of September 2003. With what some people may say is Australia's unofficial national anthem, Waltzing Matilda. So I hope you enjoyed that one, Ray. And don't forget, he's up after the 6 o'clock news. Billy Joel!

Make sure it is on Triple H. Okay, here's an Aussie Indigenous band.

0: Yes, Roy Rogers and the Sons of the Pioneers with Ride Concrete Cowboy Ride. Before that, John Mellencamp, Chasing Rainbows, Wilson Pickett, Land of a Thousand Dances, and that Indigenous Australian Indigenous band King Stingray, Get Me Out. Okay. Here we go with this. The clock, it's the heart of caution.
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0: 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This is Jeff with my Thursday afternoon music mix program. And I'm now into my last half an hour. I finish up 6 o'clock, and straight after the 6 o'clock news, Ray Hutchison is in with Ray's Music Shuffle. So let's keep the music rolling with Wrench Lindsay's Daughter.

Yeah, it's a little bit of the blues from Hound Dog Taylor, Give Me Back My Wig. And if you do enjoy your blues, please tune in to Tuesday afternoon between 12 and 2 p.m. for Blues with Heather. And before that, we heard Marty Roan, Denim and Lace, and The Radiators, Coming Home, and Reg's daughter, Diane Lindsay, That Old Blue Dog of Mine. Lady A. No. No. Natalie Imbruglio.

Yes, The Commitments with a Chain of Fools. And before that, Natalie Imbruglio with Torn. Okay, Ray, here's another one for you. And Ray is up very shortly after the 6 o'clock news. See if you can work out who it is.

0: Happy.
1: Yes, that was one of Willie Nelson's sons, Lucas Nelson, and he certainly sounds a lot like the old man, and he was playing the old man's hit, Angel Flying Too Close to the Ground. Okay, folks, 6:03, so that is me done and dusted. Thanks for your company. Thanks for tuning in over the past 3 hours. I hope you enjoyed the music I played for you this afternoon. And I'll be back in the hot seat on Tuesday between 4 and 7pm for my oldies but the goodies. So hope to catch you then. I finish up 6 straight after the 6 o'clock news. Ray's in and all fired up, ready to go. Straight after the 6 o'clock news with Ray's Shuffle. So this is Jeff signing off out there. Be good, stay safe, travel safe. Have a fantastic weekend, and if your footy team is playing, all the best to them. So I'll leave you with this as I commence my long journey home. So bye for now.

Good evening, everyone. Welcome along to The Shuffle on Triple H at 96.5. I'm FM, Ray Hutchison, with you tonight from 6 till 9 o'clock. Thank you to Jeff for this afternoon's program. Jeff played me a couple of songs. I appreciate that. Good on you, Jeff. G'day to Karen as well. Jeff will be back on Tuesday from 4 o'clock till 7 o'clock with Oldies but Goodies program. And I played them too for Jeff. We played Daniel O'Donnell, Viola White Lace and Margot O'Donnell on Metrian Church Sunday morning. So good on you, Jeff. Don't forget the Pioneers of Country Music, Saturday night, 6:30 to 9 o'clock. 7:30, four songs of Hank Snow. And 8 o'clock, four songs of Shirley Toms. So that's what we're doing on Saturday night. Okay, it's 12 minutes past 6 o'clock. Got one for Dennis and Kay tonight. I know Dennis and Kay would have enjoyed those two songs. And I hope you enjoy this one. I know you like this one. Dennis from Roy Orbison. This is California Blue.

That's Sally Boyden from a record which was released many years ago, and that was a song called Happy Birthday, Sweet 16, a great song. It's 19 minutes past 6 o'clock on Triple H, 96.5 FM. Ray Hutchison in the music seat tonight. Nice to have your company, and I hope you have had a great week and you're lining up for a great weekend just around the corner. Okay, here's Noel Cassidy this time, and this is a song which is called We'll Sweep Out the Ashes.

In old Geraldery I stood beside a small child's grave. Accidentally killed, I read.

That was Rick and Phil Carey, and the song was called For Jenny Arose at 25 minutes past 6 o'clock. A top song, that one, nice song, that one. Had a phone call from Anne-Marie. Good on you, Anne-Marie. Wish me a happy birthday, which is tomorrow. So thanks, Anne-Marie and Dave, for that. And I'm going to play this one for you and say hello to Mum too, which I will do that when I see Mum tomorrow. And I'm going to play this one tonight for you from Split Enz for Anne-Marie and Dave. 6 months in a leaky boat.

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was the music of Kevin Shegog, and the name of the song, which I've never played before, and it was a song which is called The Little Curly Chair in a High Chair, from the record called Kevin Shegog Today. So I certainly hope you enjoyed that one tonight. It's 28 minutes to 7 o'clock. And Ray Hutchison with you. Thanks, Dennis, for the call. Nice to hear from you. Thanks for the birthday card too. Appreciate that. And I'll play you another song after 8 o'clock. You said you've got to go out, so you said you heard your songs. So I'll play them about 8 o'clock for you tonight, Dennis. Right, Shane, I can only find one Marsha Hines tonight, so I'm going to play another one for you at the moment, Shane. G'day, Jenna. To Bill and Terry. We're going to listen to Creedence Clearwater Revival singing the Midnight Special. And then I'm going to feature Marsha Hines for you. Your knees bring me down to, your love brings me down to your knees. So these are two songs for Shane.

There's a couple of songs for Shame. You sort of mixed one up. Sorry about that. It wasn't the right one, but we did play a couple of songs for you, Shane, in the Midnight Special, Creedence Clearwater Revival, and Your Love Still Brings Me to Your Knees, Marsha Hines. So I played that for Shane and Jenna and to Bill and Terry. So hello to all them people. I trust you're going well. Play a couple of songs in the Pioneers of Country Music on Saturday night. Shane, around about 7:30, I'll do that for you. 18 minutes to 7 o'clock. I had a phone call from Jeff. Good on you, Jeff. Nice to hear from you. And look after yourself too, mate. Thanks for the kind words for the birthday too. I've got some records off Jeff, which I'm featuring tonight in the Pioneers of Country Music on Saturday night. Jeff wanted a James Rain song, so I have found one tonight. Australian Crawl, Boys Light Up for Jeff.

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of Sally Boyd, and then the song was called Boom Shalala Lo at 10 minutes to 7 o'clock tonight. G'day, Auntie Patsy. I trust it's going well. G'day, Dennis, and the rest of the family as well. I trust you're all well there. I'm going to play you this one, Auntie Patsy. I haven't played this one for a while, from Elvis Presley. This is called Surrender.

That's Alan O'Day. And he had another big hit called The Undercover Angel, which I don't have, but I'll try and get it if I can. And that was Alan O'Day, Skinny Girls, at 6 minutes away from 7 o'clock. And I'll play another Elvis Presley after 7 o'clock for Yanni Patsy. And g'day Dennis and the rest of the family, as I say. We'll play another one about 7:10. We'll make it 7:05. We'll do that for you. Must say hello to Nancy too. I must pop and see Nancy again. I know she was a regular to the program since 2000 when I first started here at the Triple H radio station. So I know she liked Daniel O'Donnell. So Nance, I'll play this one for you from Daniel O'Donnell by Daniel Shaw.

That was the music of Buddy Williams. And the song was called The Freight Train Yodel. I've never played that one before. That's taken from an album called Buddy Williams Trucks and Trains. Got some songs I've never heard. I'll feature them in the Pioneers of Country Music on Saturday evening at 2 minutes past 7 o'clock here at Triple H. Now I'm going to play a song for Sylvia and Jackson. G'day, Sylvia, Jackson, Sophie and Ben. How's she going? Well, I'm going to play this one to you from the Hoota Gurus, What's My Scene?

That was the music of Breezy, Buffalo Girls. I played it for Graham and Zoe tonight, and also to Robin and Rod, Kayla, Portia, and Kyle. So hello to all them peoples talking to Robin and Rod today. So I certainly hope you enjoyed that one in the program today. It's 6 minutes past seven. I've got another Elvis Presley song for Auntie Patsy right now, and Dennis as well, if you're looking after yourself there, Dennis. And I'm going to play this one for your Auntie Patsy. And this is Elvis Presley at 6 minutes past 7 o'clock. It's called Surrender.

Hope you enjoyed it. One only Patsy from Elvis Presley from a double CD set just titled Elvis Presley. There, hope you like them. General play a couple of songs in the pioneers of country music on Saturday night. And at 6:30 till 9 o'clock. Normally do it about after 7 o'clock for you, only Patsy. There. It's 10 past 7. G'day, Dave. I got a couple of Kenny Rogers records in my pack of records, so I'll be playing a couple of them I've never played before on Saturday night for you, Dave. But I've got a couple of songs. I'm sure you remember Dennis Maroussos. You remember him? He was a singer. Not with us anymore, but he released some songs and album. So I'm going to play this one for you, Forever and Ever, and then I'm going to follow it up with My Friend the Wind. So these are for Dave.

I played two songs tonight for Dave. We played Forever and Ever and My Friend the Wind from Dennis Marusoff. So I hope you like them ones, Dave. There. And then I played a song for Brian. I was talking to Brian today. I played Australian Crawl tonight for you, Brian, called Down Heartache. So I certainly hope you enjoyed that one tonight. 22 minutes past 7 o'clock. G'day, Rod. I trust it's going well. G'day, Joan, to Brad, Illyria, and Sophie. So hello to all them people. Good to catch up with you today, Rod. Rod had his coffee. I had me hot chocolate. And catching up with Rod there. Going to play a couple of Buddy Holly songs for you now, Rod. Heartbeat. And then I'm going to follow it up with Think It Over.

I played those two songs for Rod. G'day, Rod. G'day, Joan. Brad, Illyria, and Sophie. We played Buddy Holly Heartbeat and then Think It Over. So I played them once for Rod, and we'll catch up with you next Thursday. I've got a couple of Gene Autry's in the Pioneers of Country Music. Another fortnight, but I've got four Hank Snow songs for you on Saturday night. That'll start 20 past seven, that one, and then 8 o'clock we'll have Shirley Toms in the program. Had a phone call from Graham. Good on you, Rod, and we'll catch up with you next week. Had a phone call from Graham. Good on you, Graham. Nice to hear from you. And g'day, Zoe. I trust you had a nice birthday and a great wedding anniversary, Graham and Zoe, last week. So you hope you had a good one. Okay, Graham, at 26 minutes past 7 o'clock, I'm going to play this one from Jade Hurley for you. This is Blue Moon of Kentucky.

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That's the music of Wax, and the song was called Bridge to Your Heart. Played it for Jamie, to Beryl, Arnie Mavis, Jordan and JJ, Molly, Jason and Simone, and Mick and Lily. So g'day Lily, and g'day rest of the family there. I hope you enjoyed that one in the Shuffle program tonight. 28 minutes to 8 o'clock. G'day Pete, I trust it's going well for you, and g'day Nelly. Hope you're well there. I was asked to play ABBA for you. This is one of my Nana's favourite songs, this one. So, Nelly, this one's for you from ABBA. This is Fernando.

That was the music of ABBA and the song was called Fernando. I played it for Nelly and G'day Pete. And I hope you enjoyed it. And as I say, that was my Nana's favourite song. And I certainly hope you enjoyed that one tonight too. Nelly, and I'll find a song for you on Saturday evening as well. It's 22 minutes to 8 o'clock. Much later, Willie. Good on you, Willie. Nice to have a chat with you today. And Willie's saying, I played a song on Monday that Willie liked, and I'm going to play that for you in just a moment. And thanks for the kind words about my birthday too, Willie, too. So, yeah, I appreciate that. So I'm going to play this one for you today, Willie. Tonight, I should say, 22 minutes to 8 o'clock from Sally Borden. And this is for Willie Umpapa.

0: I love you, hey?
1: Gavin Arden, and the song was called Pledging My Love, from his Still On Track CD, and I know a lady likes that one. Out there, I've got another one for that lady coming up after 8 o'clock tonight, which is a great song. It's 11 minutes away from 8 o'clock. G'day, Owen. G'day, Shirley. I trust it's going well. I'll try and catch up with you on Saturday, Owen and Dave, too, as well. So good on you, Owen and Shirley. Trust you're going well. I'm going to play this one tonight for you. It's a Hank Williams song for the Charlie Pride version, and play this one for a while. Hello, Owen and Shirley. This is for you from Charlie Pride, the Lovesick Blues.

0: Hi, Phyllis. Gee, your garden looks nice. Wish mine was like this.
1: Well, Jean, have you heard of KLM Concreting and Soil Yard in Golf Course Road?
0: Yes, I have. But they only do driveways and other professional jobs, don't they?
1: No, they also have landscaping materials, bobcat and backhoe, excavator and truck hire.
0: Really?
1: And that's not all. They will clean up your block, pools, and they also do concrete removal.
0: Do they do all of that? I knew they had garden supplies, but all this as well?
1: Yes, they are very professional and have very affordable rates. In fact, they have the best prices in town and the largest range of landscaping material in stock. Kevin says, one call, we do it all.
0: Okay, have you got his number?
1: Yes, it's 53825002, plus their mobile 043 882 0269.
0: Well, thanks for that, Phyllis. I know what we'll do. Hop on my bike. Let's go out there and have a look around.
1: Yeah, let's do that. It's 140 Golf Course Road, Haven. Hey, Jean, do you know they had the largest plant nursery in Horsham? KLM are proud sponsors of Triple H 96.5 FM.

I'm trying to think of a name now. I can't think of the name at the moment, but it's a song called He's My Number One, which was a big, big hit for that singer. Just picture her first name is Christy anyway. Anyway, I hope you like that one tonight. It's 6 to 8. G'day, Jade. Haven't seen Jade for a while. Shop hadn't been open, but I'm sure we'll catch up again. G'day to your mum too, Jade. And I trust you well tonight. So, Jade, I'm going to play this one to you from Sally Boyd, and it's called Sing Salivee. This is for Jade.

That's Jimmy Barnes from the Cold Chisel. The Jimmy Barnes, there is a Cold Chisel on that CD, but that's Jimmy Barnes' title track there, Working Class Man, which made number one in the charts as well. It's coming up to 2 minutes past 8 o'clock. Don't forget the Pioneers of Country Music Saturday night, 6:30 to 9 o'clock. We've got four songs of Hank Snow at 7:20. And at 8 o'clock, we've got four songs of Shirley Toms. That's the Pioneers of Country Music this Saturday night from 6:30 till 9 o'clock coming up. Right, I'm going to play a track now from Foster and Allen, and I'm going to play this one for Sue, who does rock and roll, which I filled in for Sue on Friday and Monday. She'll be back on next Monday, 3 to 6, with rock and roll. She'll be back here tomorrow from 3 to 5:30 with... just having a look there, Sue. Yep, with Magical Moments with Sue. And also she'll be here Saturday between 3 and 6 with Central Feeling. So for Sue and Pete, I'm going to play this one to you at 2 minutes past 8 o'clock. This is Foster and Allen. Try to remember for Sue and Pete.

0: was Charlie Pride, and the song was called She's Too Good to Be True at 8 minutes past 8 o'clock. And Ray Hutchison with you tonight. Nice to have your company in the program. We're going to play a track after this promo. We're going to play a track from Creedence Clearwater Revival, who released quite a few big hits. And I'll do that straight after this.
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That's Creedence Clearwater Revival. And the song was called Up and Around the Bend from their greatest hits CD of Creedence Clearwater Revival. It's coming up to 12 minutes past 8 o'clock. Had a phone call from Dennis tonight. Good on you, Dennis. Nice to hear from you. And thank you for the birthday card too. I appreciate that. So I'm going to play this one for you from the Black Sorrows. This one, and this is The Chosen One.

That was the music of Gene Stafford, and the song was called Little Rosewood Casket from Flowers for a Mother's CD. And I know a lady out there loves that song, like she loves Gavin Arden. Gavin Arden, Pledging My Love, and also Gene Stafford, Little Rosewood Casket. That song tonight at 22 minutes past 8 o'clock. That's a great song, that one, too. And I'll play those two again on Saturday in the Pioneers of Country Music for that lady as well. Had a phone call from Graham wishing me a happy birthday for tomorrow. Good on you, Graham. Good on you, Zoe. I trust it's going well for you. Graham's asked for this song.

0: was the music of Montana Slim. If you don't know who Montana Slim is, his real name is Wilf Carter, and that's from an album called Wilf Carter by Request, and it's called Keep Smiling Through Tears. Smile Through Tears, I should say, for that Wilf Carter record. If you want to hear more of him, listen Saturday night between 6 and 9 with the Pioneers of Country Music, and I'll feature some Wilf Carter on the program. 29 minutes past 8 o'clock. Going to play a song now from Matthew. I didn't hear you on Monday, Matt, on Monday, but we'll catch up with you tomorrow night. And hello to Shannon as well. So hello there. And good on you, Matt. I hope it's going well. I'm going to play this one to you from Elaine Page, Barbara Dixon's not on this one, but they got together and sang I Know Him So Well. So I'm playing this one to Matthew.
1: I think you know this one.

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That's the Joe Boxers. And back to the 80s. And that was a song called I'm Just Got Lucky. I played that for Garth and Christine. I was talking to Garth today. Good to see you, Garth, and good to see that things are going great for you. I hope you enjoyed that one tonight on the Shuffle program tonight on 96.5 Triple H FM. And Ray Hutchison with you tonight. Okay, here's a track coming up right now from Olive Byce, and this is Mother, Pal and Sweetheart.

That's the music of Ray Kernighan. And the song was called The Ballad of Jim Blen. I played it for Kylie tonight. G'day, Kylie. To Warren, to Alfred, to Tanya and Jody and Riley. So good on you, Kylie. I trust you're having a great evening. I don't know if you're working or not, but I trust you're going well. So I played that one for Kylie tonight. It's 9:15. Thanks, Jeff, for the call. Catch Jeff on Tuesday, 4 to 7, oldies but goodies. Thursday between 3 and 6 with the Thursday Music Mix. You do the alphabet once. From A to Z. I think you might start that up again one day. So good on you, Jeff. Okay, Karen, have a nice weekend. And thanks for the call, Jeff. Here's one for Renee tonight. Good on you, Renee. This is a song for you from the Four Tops. Walk away, Renee.

0: That's Kevin Shegog, and the song was called The Maple on the Hill. I played it for Jeff. That song wasn't on that record, Jeff. I have a look on the other Kevin Shegog CD on Saturday night before I do the Pioneers of Country Music. See if I can find that one you wanted to hear. So good on you, Jeff, and thanks for the records too. Been playing a few of them. Going to play a few Reg Lindsay's on Saturday night and Reg Sovine as well. So join us for the Pioneers of Country Music on Saturday night. It's 8 minutes to 9 o'clock, and we'll play some more music straight after this.
1: 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Hope to see you soon, Jeff. Keep it Triple H.

Hank Williams there from just a mix of Hank Williams songs, Wait for the Light to Shine, which I play in memory of Dad. And we're going to play the main title, Let to Come the Log Train, on Saturday night, because I know Dad said he likes those two songs and I will remember to play them this week. Now we miss him and love him and all that, and I know he enjoys Hank Williams and Wilf Carter and all them, in memory of Dad, for the rest of the family as well. It's 2 minutes to 9 o'clock. Thanks for your company. I'll be back next Thursday between 6 and 9 with the Shuffle program. I'll be back on Saturday night between 6:30 and 9 with the Pioneers of Country Music. So taking us out tonight like I normally do, this is Hank Snow. Look after yourself, stay safe, and I'll talk to you on Saturday. Hank Snow, I'm moving on for Graham, Zoe and Princess. Hope you have a great night, Graham, and I'll talk to you on Saturday. In fact, no, I won't talk to Graham on Saturday. He's going somewhere, so I'll talk to him on the Thursday after. Okay, take it easy, look after yourself, and I'll talk to you on Thursday. I'll talk to you on Saturday. Bye.

Welcome to Off The Record. I'm Brian Wise. Thank you very much for joining me on the program this week for an all-music show. And I've got some new releases for you. And we're also going to have a chat to Buddy Miller. Well, actually, we're going to hear a track that appears on the new Buddy Miller album, which is coming out shortly. But we're going to delve back into the archives. I'm going to play you something from the Off The Record archives from many years ago of Buddy Miller when he came into the studio when he was touring Australia with Steve Earle. But first, why don't we start off with a brand new song from the legendary Tom Waits. You may remember that last week I played his spoken word piece, The Fly, which was pretty scary. This is a new song that he's recorded with Massive Attack. It's called Boots on the Ground. And after that, we'll follow it up with another legend of sorts, Richard Thompson.

Wow. You shouldn't sound that good at this hour of the morning. Buddy Miller, that's how he got to Memphis. And Buddy, our very special guest this morning on Off The Record, appearing with Steve Earle and the Dukes.

about halfway through the show. We've got so much to go. My name is Jules Lefevre. If you've just woken up from a bit of a nap, this is The Tuck Shop. This is where we play the best new Australian music. And we have so much to go. We're coming back to Sydney now. The boys are cracking on with a brand new single. It's called Alone in Vegas. They're back, baby. They're back. This is The Boys. Let's get into it. Alone in Vegas.

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1: It's a short ride, Blackwall Ridge. It's the silence in between.

0: tiring, always stretching up for something that's just out of reach. But I'll get it. After all, what I want isn't as easy as all that. Got to do 400 miles an hour, turn on a sixpence, climb 10,000 feet in a few minutes, dive at 500 without the wings coming off, carry 8 machine guns.
1: Hello, Hunter Leader, Earth is approaching Fiji from southeast, Angels 1-5, over.

0: which keeps the masses ravaging on its easy path. 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So my angle is to dismantle the 10 antlers that are akin to the Diablo King, attempting to contempt Elohim's offerings. It's in man's self-martyring that'll achieve to reveal the schemes and seam together the DNA of Christ's genes. So fulfill your full purpose of being a perfect offering.
1: If you don't take risks, you can't create a future. 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
1: Is it broken? Is it broken? Is it broken?
2: Uh-huh.
1: Is it broken?
2: Motion plus and bright.
0: Is it what I piece together?
1: Is it broken? Is it broken?
2: Uh-huh.
1: Is it broken?
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I'm like a weeping willow, weeping on my pillow. For years and years there ain't no sweet man that's worth the soul of my ba da da ba wa da ba ba do ba ba ba ba da wa da. 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

I'm sure you worked out what I was doing there. We listened to Ray Wiley Hubbard with the song Cobwebs from his brand new album called Reel to Reel for Real. It's an album he has just released, aged 80 years of age. And then I went, as you expected, by playing a couple of the tunes that were referenced in Cobwebs. The White Stripes doing their 80 years of age. And then I went, as you expected, by playing a couple of the tunes that were referenced in Cobwebs. The White Stripes doing their version of Dolly Parton's Joel.

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2: Good morning, I'm Laura Devoy. The Australia-Tibet Council is calling on the federal government to hold China accountable for a humanitarian and environmental crisis in Tibet. It says Beijing's decades-long pursuit of large-scale mining, mega dams and water diversion infrastructure, built without the consent of local communities, is causing severe environmental damage. CEO Zoe Bedford says last week's catastrophic flash flood in Nepal and

quite as good as I should have. Maybe I didn't love you quite as often as I could have. The little things I should have said and done

Well, hello and good morning. Welcome to Community Matters this morning with Di. And it's 7 minutes past nine on this Friday, the fourth day of September 2026. And coming up on our program today, we have Stuart Hall from the Horsham Historical Society just after 11. Stuart's just after 10. Andrea Cross from the Horsham Agricultural Society will be in to talk about the upcoming 148th show, which is happening the 26th and 27th of September. And at about 11:30, we'll have a chat with Leslie Lane regarding the Haven Market, which is on tomorrow. Current temperature outside, I tell you what, was a fairly cool 3 degrees when I went for a walk this morning, but it is 9 degrees now, and we're heading for a top today of 17. Rain is possible after about 3 o'clock this afternoon, so grab a brolly. For tomorrow, showers continue and 15 degrees. Sunday, a cloudy day with some sunny patches and 16. Looks like the next fine day is Tuesday, which is great because it's playgroup day on Tuesday and we love to be outside. Thanks, Jane Kellaway, for our Aussie Pride introduction. And let's kick it off. Of course, it's John McSweeney, as always. And to the Gladys, the Flynns and my lovely Betty, let's enjoy this first hour. Lots of sing-along, including, can't even remember who I brought in. We'll start off with John McSweeney and we'll go from there. There's always a little bit of the Howie Brothers. But I've brought in a couple of other tracks today, so yeah, challenging you. But here we go. Shine on, Harvest Moon.

Community Matters, Friday 9 till noon, features guests from local organisations, a sing-along, plus music from the operatic, to come.

A great track there from a double album called A Stroll Down Memory Lane. And that was, of course, Marty Robbins with A White Sport Coat. Before that, we had Down by the Riverside from Bing and Gary Crosby. Mary Martin and her son Larry, Get Out Those Old Records. And, of course, we opened with the wonderful John McSweeney and Little Medley, starting off with Shine On, Harvest Moon. It's 26 minutes past nine. You're listening to Di this morning here on Triple H. And up next, we've got a track here from Ray Conniff and his orchestra. I have to say, this was one of the records my parents first got from the Australian Record Club. I think you got the first three free for our radiogram. So this was one of them, alongside Mario Lanza. You know where my taste is going. But anyway, this is Somewhere, My Love. Please sing up. I'm not sure I'll hear you, but please sing up anyway.

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Mockingbird Hill there from Les Paul and Mary Ford. Before that, we had Rockabye Your Baby with a Dixie melody. That was Jerry Lewis. Mona Lisa, of course, from the great Nat King Cole. And we opened with Somewhere My Love from Ray Conniff and his orchestra. It's 24 minutes to 10 o'clock, and just a reminder that coming up this weekend, the WIMRA Against Cancer in Kids, WAC, W-A-C-K, the volunteers are hosting a car show at the Horsham Plaza on Sunday to raise money to support WIMRA families dealing with childhood cancer. It's the 6th annual car show, obviously coinciding with Father's Day. Will be from 9 a.m. to noon. Cars and motorbikes are welcome, as well as trade stands. Vehicle owners are welcome to set up their vehicles in the plaza's west car park before 8:30 a.m. on Sunday and remove them after noon. The public is also invited. Gold coin donation, no bookings necessary, and the Rotary Club of Horsham, of course, will operate a barbecue on the day. Last year, the show was very successful, and in the past 5 years has raised almost $15,000. If you would like to find out more information, if you've got a car you want to exhibit, etc., contact Simon on 0429 941 241. That's Simon on 0429 941 241. The WIMRA Against Cancer in Kids hosting a car show at the Horsham Plaza this Sunday to raise money to support WIMRA families dealing with childhood cancer. Let's enjoy. Oh, so all of those tracks that I played before all came from a double album called A Stroll Down Memory Lane. Hope you enjoyed them. These that I'm going to play now come from another double album called The... Is it she? It's called The Legendary Crooners. So we are moving about today. But I'm starting off with Johnny Ray and Just Walkin' in the Rain.

Well, I hope you enjoyed that bracket there. Of course, with As Time Goes By, that was Harry Nilsson. Smoke Gets in Your Eyes, of course, from the Platters in the middle of an island. I can just remember that song as being a favourite of my parents, Tony Bennett and Johnny Ray, and Just Walking in the Rain. It's 11 minutes to 10, and let's enjoy a couple of tracks from Andrew Lloyd Webber. And I'm starting off the bracket with I Don't Know How to Love Him. This is from the London version of the stage production, and the singer is Mary Carew.

0: Dream Will Do. That was from Les Nichols, again from the London version of one of Andrew Lloyd Webber's most famous performances, and that was Joseph and his Technicolor Dreamcoat. And of course, we opened with I Don't Know How to Love Him. And that one, of course, from Jesus Christ Superstar. I hope you enjoyed those couple of tracks. It's almost time for the news, but just a reminder that over this weekend, starting today and going through till Sunday, it's the Halls Gap Father's Day weekend, the inaugural Grampians Barbecue Festival. So it's a three-day event bringing together leading pitmasters, live fire cooking, regional food and drink, live blues and roots music, family entertainment and barbecue experiences, of course, set against the backdrop of the Grampians National Park. If you want to find out more or for tickets and program information, please visit allthews.grampiansbbqfestival.com.au. There's live blues and roots music featuring Smoke Stack Rhino, Mitch King, Bill Barbara and The Holding Cell, and Sunday Lemonade, The Mojo Corner and many more. 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So it's time for the news.
1: Good morning, I'm Laura Devoy. The federal government has confirmed another two Australians have been found safe in Nepal. According to the Department of Foreign Affairs and Trade, 36 Australians remain unaccounted for. The Australia-Tibet Council is calling on the federal government to hold China accountable for a humanitarian and environmental crisis in Tibet. Shannon Kirkwood reports.
2: The Australia-Tibet Council says Beijing's decades-long pursuit of large-scale mining, mega dams and water diversion infrastructure without the consent of local communities is causing severe environmental damage. More than 1,200 people have died and more than 5,000 are missing following last week's catastrophic flash flood in Nepal and Tibet. CEO Zoe Bedford says it exposed a critical information vacuum caused by China's lockdown of the Tibetan Plateau. The council is calling on the Prime Minister and Foreign Minister to raise the issue at the United Nations this month.
1: The Climate Change Minister has defended a joint statement from the Pacific Islands Forum, which did not condemn China's recent missile test. Beijing conducted the test with a dummy warhead in July. The President of Palau read out the communique after the closing ceremony yesterday. He said leaders wanted at least 24 hours' notice of a test in accordance with international practice, but there was no unanimous condemnation of the test. Speaking to the ABC, Chris Bowen said regardless, it was a strong statement.
3: Leaders in the Pacific were deeply concerned, one, that a missile test was done without permission of the countries whose airspace it travelled through, and two, that there was no notice of the said missile test.